Now the old Chisholm Trail is, well, it's covered in concrete. They truck it to the market in 50-foot rigs. And they roll by his graveside and they don't even notice. Like living and dying was all he ever did.

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1: And in the world headlines, Russia launched a deadly missile strike on Kiev. Trump escalated economic pressure on Iran, and Cape Town is preparing for cashless municipality offices from September. Locally, dam levels are 13% lower than last year, rising water security concerns. Good morning. It is 8 o'clock, and it's Ian with the world news in about a minute or two. Ukrainian war. Russian missile strikes hit Kiev and surrounding areas, killing at least 6 to 8 people. Zelensky faces growing domestic pressure amid calls for elections during wartime. Iran tension. President Trump announced the most crushing economic sanctions yet, warning countries trading with Iran of tremendous consequences. And then Kenya, helicopter crash, 7 people, including 5 Americans, died in a safari helicopter crash.

0: in Samburu country. And Israel-Gaza, the Israeli military admitted its soldiers fired on a car carrying 5-year-old Hind Rajab, opening a criminal investigation. And then Australia-Israel relationship. Australia expressed outrage after Israel decided not to prosecute over killing of an aid worker, Zomi Franken, in Gaza. And then in the state's national debt record, the U.S. national debt surpasses the $40 trillion U.S. dollars for the first time, rising concerns about the inflation and the borrowing cost. And then Pennsylvania crashed a mid-air collision between a plane and a state police helicopter, killed one pilot and injured two troops. And then, Prince Harry and Meghan, what I've spoke about earlier on, they confirmed the couple will move back to the UK after 6 years in the US. And then back in Cape Town, cashless municipality offices from the 1st of September 2026, Cape Town, Strand, Brackenfell and Kraaifontein offices will no longer accept cash payments. Residents must use bank cards or electronic methods. All Summit, Cape Town will host the Activate SA AI Summit on the 25th of August at the CTICC, focusing on AI governance and investment. And then water security, dam levels are at 77.4% capacity, 13% lower than last year, with forecasts predicting below average rainfall. The city warns of possible restrictions. And then tourism trend, international tourism remains strong, but domestic travel spend dropped from $8 billion to $5.5 billion due to household financial strains. Yeah, so that's about the international news. Now, Ukraine suffered a blow from Russia, Kiev, water shortage in Cape Town. And, yeah, that's about it from the international world of news. Let's also have a look at the financial indicators. And the U.S. dollar rand current exchange rate is 16 rand 11 cents for one U.S. dollar, 18 rand 81 cents for a euro, and 11 rand and 46 will be for the Australian dollar, and £1 will cost you 21 rand and 92 cents. And I see that the Chinese yuan, 2 rand and 40 cents, and one Russian ruble dropped even further, and currently it's 19 cents, 19.24 for one Russian ruble. And the gold price, $4,481.45 per ounce of gold. And I'm just quickly looking for the Brent crude oil. It rose slightly with 1.92% since we spoke this morning. And the current trading value for Brent crude oil per barrel, $91.83. And then the Bitcoin current trading is $69,521.73. And that's for one Bitcoin. And that news was brought to you by the internet, various platforms that I took the news from, and Joost Aasie.
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4: Dis mos hoe mens die dag begin. Opstaan tyd, ontbyt.
5: Jou stasie weer.
1: All right, let's have a look at the weather. The South African Weather Service, they warn of conditions that could lead to veld fires there in the Tsanzabane and the Gamagara municipalities of the Northern Cape, the Postmansburg and Katu areas as well. The different areas, Gauteng, sunny and warm, Pretoria, 13 to 31 degrees Celsius, Johannesburg, 8 to 30. And then for Vereeniging, 6 to a maximum of 30 degrees Celsius. Also fairly high temperatures there. Mpumalanga, partly cloudy in the east, otherwise sunny and warm, very hot in the low veld. Mombela, 10 to a maximum of 30. Emalahleni, 8 to 25. Ermelo, 7 to 26. And then Standerton, 4 to 28. Skukuza, 10 to 32. Yeah, also quite nice weather there. Limpopo, foggy conditions in the morning in the west, otherwise sunny and warm, but very hot in some places. Polokwane, 7 to a maximum of 28. Palabowa, 12 to 32. Tanin, 10 to 29. Musina, 30. Asia maximum, 11. Your minimum, Lepalade, 8 to 33. And Mokopane, 8 to 30. Yeah, quite high temperatures, eh, for today across South Africa, I think. Northwest, sunny and warm, Potchefstroom, 5 to a maximum of 30, Mahikeng, 9 to 31, Rustenburg, 10 to 13, and Freiburg, 5 to 32. And then the Free State, sunny and warm as well, Bloemfontein, 4 to 29, Bethlehem, 2 degrees Celsius minimum, 27 degrees Celsius your maximum. Kroonstad, 6 to 29, Vicksburg, 2 to 27, and then Sasselburg, 6 to a maximum of 27. And then Northern Cape, where the probability of veld fires are quite high, so just be careful there. Sunny and warm and cool along the coastal areas. Upington, 9 to 33, Kimberley, 9 to 30 degrees Celsius, and then Alexander Bay, 9 to 21, and Southern at 1 to a maximum of 21. And then the Western Cape, fog patches in the northeast, otherwise sunny and partly cloudy to the south. Cape Town, 12 to 18, yeah, still coolish, but not too bad. And then Friedendal, 7 to 27, George, 9 to 18, and Worcester is 6 to a maximum of 21. Beaufort West, 8 to a maximum of 22. And then the Eastern Cape, cloudy in the morning, otherwise partly cloudy and cool. Kubeka, 10 to 20 degrees Celsius, Robert Sabukwe, 7 to 20, Kuhompu City, 13 to 21, and Port St. John's, 13 to 22, Mtata, 8 to a maximum of 20. And then KwaZulu-Natal, last but not the least, foggy in the western and southern interior, and otherwise partly cloudy and cool to warm. A few showers are expected towards the southeast coastal area and adjacent interior. Durban, 18 to 23, Richards Bay 16 to 23, Pietermaritzburg 10 to 22, and then Umnambiti 11 to a maximum of 30. As I said earlier on this morning, I think it's going to be a nice warm day across South Africa. Once again, I think summer is the year. It is debatable. Question. Is it summer? That's my question. The weather did change. If I look at all the trees in and around our area, there's small little miniature startup blooms. It will be in full bloom. And some people say it's a little bit too early because of the weather change. I'm not sure about that. I'm not a weather or a bloom expert.
6: Hierdie weerverslag was moontlik gemaak deur Namibian Clearing Agency, clearing goods between South Africa and Namibia.
1: So it's all in the news that a couple of municipalities there are going cashless. Are you in favour of that? To a certain extent, I can understand why, because it costs money to transport money, because obviously all the money that they receive, they need to transport somewhere else. From that perspective, it's a cost saving. The other one is, of course, security. You've got no cash. Many shops, I do see that they have on their doors as you enter, it says it's a cashless, only cards. I think it's a good idea. Because if I think of how seldom I have cash money in my pocket, hardly. And I'm sure you will also agree that it's not always that you carry a lot of money with you. Maybe it's a good idea. I think so. David Guetta and Chris Wolves, Love Is Gone.

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Well, how's that for a nice way to go and start off a funny putt on the Speaking Does live on the drive with Gary Gazer, the English Division. Hello, everybody. Yep, yeah, it's me again. We're going to spend a bit of time together between now and 4 o'clock, and we're going to have a whole lot of fun. We're going to listen to a whole lot of good music. We're going to bring some information on the most expensive, and I haven't picked an item yet today. So if you've got an idea of what would you like to know about what is the most expensive computer, car, sound system, glass vase, headphone set, light fitting, doesn't matter what it is, as jy gedagte het, wat jy wil weet, wat is die duurste een in die wêreld, you must send that through to me on the WhatsApp line, and let's have a bit of fun with that. We're going to do a biekie liekie, we're going to do drie in a rij, we're going to gaan 'n bietjie boer musiek speel. We're going to do English music. We're going to do Afrikaans music. We're going to do the news. We're going to do fun. And we're going to actually do Gian Groen, Sonne Woorde. Hello, everybody.

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2: Right, let's have a quick look at the traffic.
3: Jou stasie verkeer.
2: Well, the traffic's running pretty decently. In general, there's been a bit of a side swipe on a bucky in Main and Richmond's Drive in Simonstown. That's by the Simonstown High School. There's a bit of roadworks on the N1 outbound just before Marine Drive. And that's not creating too much of a problem at the moment. But there is a still-standing vehicle on the N1 outbound before the Kubik interchange, and that's on the right-hand side of the road, and that is slightly into the fast lane. So that's a bit of a dangerous one that we've got there. Other than that, in general, it's looking pretty good, except for Voortrekker Road, Parow and Bellville is very, very heavy. It's a lot better today on the M4 than what it was yesterday. Yesterday was very, very hectic, that side of the world. But other than that, oh, and then one other thing, the top end of Durban Road, if you go out towards Durbanville, that piece of road from the initial robots by the top end of Durban Road going up towards the Mediclinic, Durbanville Mediclinic, that's a little bit busy, that side as well. It's a sort of a busy, it's a bit more busy than what it normally is.
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2: Well, I must say, the computer smiled at me this morning when it loaded up all the music, and it said to me, why don't you play this song? It's called The Hot Steppers. Here comes. It's actually one of my favorites.

0: Namibia Clearing Agency. 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
1: Waarskuwing. 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Nou, op jou gunsteling radiostasie, aangebied deur Marula Media in samewerking met Pali Incubation.
2: All right, let's have a little bit of fun while we're about it, seeing it's 20 past the hour of 2, the most expensive item in the world. Think of something. So, I'm looking around in the studio and I see a pillow. All right, well, let's have a look at pillows. So, if you look at these expensive pillows, not just about the price tag, they're about the materials used, the craftsmanship, and the unique designs that cater to the most discerning sleepers. They're a testament to the luxury and artistry that goes into creating a pillow that can transform your sleep experience into a luxurious ritual. Now, how's that for now, padding it and making it look very good? So, in the lower echelons of the most expensive pillows in the world, a standout in the luxury pillow category. 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I thought down is feathers. Feathers is down. 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So if Mother Dearest likes pillows and you put 6 of them on the bed, you've got over 300,000 rands worth of pillows on your bed. That's an expensive way to sleep. Let's go back to the music. Carly Rae Jepsen. And the song is called Kiss.

0: Ja, a bit of Jan Blom and Rhino Velvet, to roep ik jou naam. You're with Gary Gazer, the English Division. It's 37 past the hour of 2. Ons is bezig met Fadi Pat. We sing us in Engels live on the drive. We've got a lot of music to play for you today. I've got a bit of Robbie Wessels, got Amy MacDonald, Liesel Peters, Scandal, Klankhoff, Caroline van Jaarsveld as well. So it's a great variety. And just think about it. Bikkie Engels, Bikkie Afrikaans. It just doesn't get better. Yo, Stasie, daar waar jy saak maak.
1: Hallo Robbie, wat praat?
2: Hallo Robbie, dit is Snorre.

44 past the hour to you with Gary Gazer, the English Division. It's Thursday. Yo! We're only one day away from the weekend, and I think it's going to be a goodie. For the first time in a long time, the weather's looking pretty very decent for the weekend. And I think it's around about now that we're going to start looking at wat kan ons nou weer doen, wat nou iets een beetje anders is, wat ons nou een beetje beter leven. I think that's something to think about. But in the interim, let me motivate you with this. Yeah, drie in a ray. Wat betekent dit? Lekker ou boere musiekie gaan ons.

0: jou stasie verkeer.
1: Well, let's have another quick look at the traffic. And Stellenbosch Arterial, as you work from Bellville side through towards Kales River, where it joins up with the Sevenwacht Mall, that has got quite a buildup of traffic at this point. And then another one that is pretty busy is Viking Way and Klipfontein Road. Those two are also pretty busy at the moment now. The rest of it is pretty average, except the M3 by the Newlands Forest area on the outbound side. That's also pretty heavy. And then the Nash, as you go out on the N1 initially by the Maitland turnoff, that's a little bit backed up there on that side as well. The rest, well, it's looking pretty decent. And then also Voortrekker Road by the Stikland side of the world, going past the, what shall we call it? The graveyard, that's what we're looking for. That was the word, the graveyard, on the outbound going towards the R300 side. That's also a little bit heavier than normal.
0: Hierdie verkeersverslag was moontlik gemaak deur TSS Connect, the heartbeat of the internet.

0: pupils, rescue workers had to pull trapped children from the wreckage. Cleanup work was still underway some time ago. The N3 at the Peter Brown off-ramp in Pietermaritzburg has been closed after a tanker overturned and burst into flames. The tanker is blocking all lanes towards Durban. KwaZulu-Natal traffic authorities are diverting motorists to Sadara. The ANC in the Victor Malosi region near Knysna in the Western Cape has reacted with shock and anger to the death of one of its councillors and a former mayor, Aubrey Tswenga. He and three others were shot dead in Concordia last night. The ANC has called on the police to arrest the culprits. And in closing, the death toll in the latest Russian attack on the Ukrainian capital Kiev has risen to 16. Apartment blocks and warehouses were hit. Ukrainian President Zelensky says the deaths are due to a shortage of anti-aircraft missiles. He says Russia will not take peace seriously as long as Ukraine cannot defend itself. That's your news on the hour. You're with Gary Gazza, the English Division, live on the early afternoon drive. Anaspekentas, Fadipat, and that all brought to you by...
1: Hierdie program word met trots geborg deur Namibian Clearing Agency.
0: Yeah, let's move along with the music, a bit of Caroline van Jaarsveld, Rooi Lip Sonne.

What a beautiful voice that is, Caroline van Jaarsveld. So, for those of you that are motorsport enthusiasts, this week, Saturday, Cologne International Raceway, round number 7 of the regional racing that's going down. But it's going to be, how do they say in the classics? Exactly the same, but completely different. Opposite direction. Now, for those of you that don't know too much about motorsport, let's just say that circuits are built to be raced in a specific direction. And if you change the direction, you change so much of the facets in terms of runoff areas and curbstones and safety barriers and et cetera, et cetera, et cetera. So massive, massive amount of work that's gone down there in the last 10 days and lots of practicing and changing of setups on motor cars and what have you. So dit gaan definitely is 'n lekker dag weer Saterdag by Kalani. Julle kan altyd 'n draai kom maak daarso. And if you're there, give me a holler. I'll be up in the commentary box. It'll be Gary Gazza, the English division of Yoast RC, that'll be coming out live over the PA system and bringing you all the information as it goes down on circuit. So there's something to look forward to, apart from the great weather that we're going to be having, hopefully, if it's an accurate report that I read. So that's going to be pretty good stuff on Saturday. But of Demi Lee Moore, Neon Moon.

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2: Moving along swiftly with the music, a bit of Sheryl Crow, but remember, in about 8 minutes from now, we're going to do Piki Liki. 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

0: Oer, loop, deer, my are. I tell you what, Bane's got a lot of good music out. We've got a lot of great, great artists in South Africa, Apple being one of them. Maar die tyd van die dag is 20:03 en ons speel.
1: Bikkie Likkie.
0: Now, today's one, I think it's a very well-known song. In my life, it's a very well-known song because it's one of my favorite artists. I'm going to have to time this pretty neatly. It might be very difficult, but I might even just make it a little bit too easy if I play it too long. So I think let's see how this one plays itself out. All right, are you ready? Here we go. Sure. If you like his music, you'll know exactly who that is. I want the name of the song, and I want the artist as well. In the meantime, well, hit me up on the WhatsApp line and give me your thoughts on that one. In the meantime, Ellie King, X's and O's.

met a poor tour on my floor. Well, that's it for today. Can you believe it? Our time is up already. We barely got going. I'd love to do a power hour this afternoon, but I think, I'm going to leave you to enjoy the rest of your afternoon. And ek gaan nou lekker sit met my oorfone aan, 7.1 surround sound right here in the studio, and I'm going to just play music and feel what life is all about when you just let all your energy flow and you use music to be able to do that. From me, from now, from the Scat Man, have a great day. I'll be back with you tomorrow. TGIF, that's how we're going to start. Thank goodness it will be Friday. Cheers, everybody.

There's a very interesting vehicle, the Mahindra Lifestyler. The new Scorpio Lifestyler is also a new vehicle that's now being made part of the Hatfield Motor Group. Mahindra is taking the pickup game to the next level with the all-new Scorpio Lifestyler. Originally unveiled as the global pickup concept in Cape Town in 2023, the Scorpio Lifestyler has been developed as a truly global mid-size lifestyle pickup, combining rugged capability, advanced technology, safety, premium refinement, and everyday comfort. Set to make its debut by April 2027. So, hiervoor gaan sy verskyning maak in April 2027. The Lifestyler will target and will target international markets, including South Africa, Australia, New Zealand, Africa, the Middle East, and Latin America, in three distinctive expressions: Valley, Reef, and Trail. There's a Lifestyler for work, adventure, exploration, and everything in between, built for a bigger world. This is a vehicle to be seen. Well, guys, this sounds exciting. Something to come in April 2027 to the Hatfield Motor Group, rated number one in service. Nou ja, ons moet afsluit. Gaan kyk gerust na, as daar meer inligting is wat jy soek en jy wil selfs 'n toetsrit bespreek met een van hulle voertuie, en jy wil ook natuurlik sien watter voertuie deel is van die Hatfield Motor Group. Gaan kyk gerust na hulle webtuiste by www.hatfieldgroup.co.za. Ek sê net weer, die adres van die Hatfield Motor Group is op Facebook. Nee, Facebook het jy nou reeds. Jy kan gaan kyk net na Hatfield Motor Group, maar op die wereldwye web kan jy gaan kyk na www.hatfieldgroup.co.za. 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